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1: I love a first cast when the water's glass and the line starts to run. 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

Times Ticket on Cafe Nashville. I am Jody Van Allen. So Vince Gill's Go Rest High on That Mountain, now among 25 different recordings selected for preservation by the National Recording Registry of the Library of Congress. What a great honor that is. Here's George Burge on Cafe Nashville.

Brett Young, in case you didn't know, on Cafe Nashville, I am Jody Van Allen. Well, of course, the ACMs on Sunday night. Big winner, of course, of the night was Ella Langley, Entertainer of the Year, Cody Johnson. Red Clay Strays winning Group of the Year, Brooks and Dunn with Duo. And, of course, a lot of the other ones were named beforehand. But what a performance at the end with Blake Shelton. I love the gambler. All the details and, of course, all the winners at CafeNashville.com or the Cafe Nashville app. Here's Kelsey Hart.

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I'm Jody Van Allen, so Disney Plus now is going to become the exclusive U.S. streaming platform for the Banana Bowl this October. We get to watch Banana Ball.

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0: That's Post Malone with Blake Shelton on Cafe Nashville. I am Jody Van Ellen, sponsored by MCA Nashville. Here's Tucker Wedmore. It's Brunette on Cafe Nashville.
1: Lord knows I got a time, and there's a few in here tonight. Well, I've learned my lesson too many times. 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
1: Hey, y'all, this is Drew Baldridge. 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I'm gonna go against the grain, make sure my last name ain't stained. It stands on integrity. I wrote Rebel because I felt like we were glorifying the wrong things in our world. I hope y'all love this song as much as I do.
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0: Well, I'm Jody Van Ellen. You're listening to Cafe Nashville. And of course, I was talking with Bradley Gilbert about raising his kids with old school values.
1: And raising kids that stay in a damn tablet or a cell phone all day. Like, my wife's awesome about, they get 10 to 15 minutes screen time max a day. And I feel like that's more than enough. Hell, we didn't have any of that when we were kids. We spent all our time outside. And it may be, you know, the change is intimidating to me from time to time. But I am one of those guys that set in my ways, and I listened to a lot of what my grandfathers told me. And I feel like my grandparents, both sides of my family, my grandparents had solid marriages. They were solid men and women. They called them the greatest generation for a reason. And I'd like to instill in my kids more of that generation, maybe so, than what I personally bring to the table.
0: 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Good damn. You always say-

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0: All the best from Music City.

I got better on Cafe Nashville. I am Jody Van Allen. So inside Lainey Wilson and Delvin Duck Hodges' waterfall wedding. All the beautiful pictures, like 80 of them, at cafenashville.com. In our news section, make sure you stop by, check it out. You can also get there on the app. Here's Luke Combs. It's Days Like These. Days.

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That's Gabby Barrett on Cafe Nashville. I'm Jody Van Allen. So airlines now dealing with the skyrocketing fuel expenses. Of course, they're passing those costs on to us. Domestic flight going up at least $90 over like it was a year ago, and $199 for international flights per person, of course. $250,000 to fill up a 747 and a 380. Yeah, Airbus, that's $340,000. It's not going to get better anytime soon. Ain't it?

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On Cafe Nashville, I am Jody Vanillin with John Morgan. Here's Kid Myself, brought to you by Broken Bow Records.

0: Jones.
1: Kane Brown on Cafe Nashville. I am Jody Van Allen. So Shania Twain now announcing her seventh studio album. It's called Little Miss Twain. It'll come out July 24th. Details at CafeNashville.com in our news section. Here's Bailey Zimmerman at Chevy Silverado on Cafe Nashville. Wow.

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0: Till the Last One Dies from Chris Young. 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
1: 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It's Josh Ross, and this is my new song, Hate How You Look.
2: 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Girl, I hate how you look, moving on.
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0: Good times in 10 lines. That's Zach Top on Cafe Nashville. I am Jody Van Allen. So I was talking with Jason Aldean. Do your kids actually listen to your music?
1: I don't know. I mean, they kind of listen to everything because, you know, taking them to school or taking them to baseball practice or whatever, I'm constantly playing all these songs. And so by the end of it, they're like, Dad, will you play something else? You know. So a lot of times I'll look in the mirror and go, hey, you guys like this one? And they'll give me a thumbs up or a thumbs down. But they listen to them so much that by the time the album comes out, I think they're probably over it.
0: Don't tell on me. Here's Jason Aldean on Cafe Nashville.

0: if.
1: Kevin Ashmore, I'm Jody Vallon. No, smiling, eye contact, laughing at all your, you know, stupid jokes at key giveaways that a person's attracted to you, right? Well, researchers actually say, no, that's not true, that hair flip that the girls do. That's not accurate. They don't do that for us, guys. Sorry. Here's Shane Proffitt, Long Live Country, sponsored by Triple Tigers Records on Cafe Nashville. 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

0: 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I am Jody Van Allen with Tucker Whitmore. 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
1: Who knows I got a time, and there's a few in here tonight. Well, I learned my lesson too many times. Blows like you put me through.

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1: What's up? It's Josh Ross, and this is my new song, Hate How You Look.
2: You look so good, and damn, that's why I feel so wrong. Girl, I hate how you look, moving on.
1: 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It's always interesting to see somebody down the road, and sometimes they look a little better than when you left them.
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That's I'm Coming Over. Chris Young on Cafe Nashville. I am Jody Van Allen. So Zach John King set to launch his headlining Get the Drinkin' Tour. That happens on October 1st. It's going to kick things off in Indianapolis. Going to head up to New York, Boston, Lexington, Toronto, and more, including a show here in Nashville on November 5th.

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0: Kevin Eshel, I'm Jody Van Allen. Well, Viva Las Vegas, Old Dominion hitting once again the PH live at Planet Hollywood Resort and Casino, September 4th and 5th. Get details at Cafe Nashville. Here's Hardy with his choir group.
1: My name's John MacArthur, and I work this dirt.

Zach Brownband on Cafe Nashville. I'm Jody Van Onso. In South Korea, police accusing a 33-year-old woman of using ChatGPT to plan murders of three different guys between December and February. Her ChatGPT questions, pretty much on the nose. Hey, will someone die if they take too many sleeping pills with alcohol?

0: It's Country House on Cafe Nashville. I am Jody Van Allen talking with Tucker Wedmore. Let's talk about your openers for the Brunette Tour.
1: So me and Dasha, we toured with Thomas Rhett, and we got to be pretty close and good friends. And, you know, I believe in what she's doing. And so it's kind of just like a no-brainer. I was like, hey, you want to come hop on the tour with me? And she's like, absolutely. So I'm glad she said yeah. But me and Carter have done, you know, we've been friends for a while now. And I really do believe in what she's doing and the music that she's making. And her voice is just so good. It's pretty easy to just call her up and be like, hey, I'd like you to come on this tour. You know, having good friends in the industry that you believe in, and they believe in me, and just believe in each other, truly.
0: Sponsored by MCA Records, it's Tucker Wedmore. This is Brunette on Cafe Nashville.
2: 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Well, I learned my lesson too many times. Blows like you put me through hell and I.

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1: What's up? It's Josh Ross, and this is my new song, Hate How You Look.
2: You look so good, and damn, that's why it feels so wrong. Girl, I hate how you look, moving on.
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1: Hey, it's Vincent Mason. Here's my debut single, Wish You Well.
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day, Potts Farm was a place to go. 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Y'all ain't listening. Them old dirt roads.

Jason Aldean on Cafe Nashville. I'm Jody Van Ellen. So Ashley Cook now launching her 28-date Baby Blues World Tour, September 17th in Cleveland, Ohio. 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He's got

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0: Kevin Ashwell, I'm Jody Van Allen. Well, CMA Fest now revealing their Fanfare X lineup, a daily program taking place inside the Music City Center, June 4th through 7th. On June 4th, it's going to be this guy. Here's John Morgan. It's Kid Myself. 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
1: We young.

0: Josh Ross single again on Cafe Nashville. I'm Jody Van Allen. Well, if you're going to one of those national parks this summer, well, make sure you're in good shape. Yeah, people do die from drowning and falls and animal attacks, that kind of thing. But mainly it's heart attacks. Yeah, so make sure you're in good enough shape to do those trails. Here's Riley Green, Change My Mind on Cafe Nashville.
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0: wonder.
1: George Burge, that's Cowboy Songs on Cafe Nashville. I'm Jody Van Allen. So when I was talking with Ella Langley, she said Ronnie Millsap actually was one of the inspirations for her new album.
2: Ronnie Millsap was a big inspiration for this record. You know, if you show anyone a Ronnie Millsap song today, you'd ask them, what genre is this? Everyone would ask country. But back in the day, Ronnie Millsap wasn't really considered country, and he kind of fought that a little bit. And the thing I think what was so awesome about him and he dared to do is he just loved making music. I got to meet him a couple weeks ago, and I asked him that question, and he just said, I was just making music. And to me, that's what music is about. That's what I want to do for a living, you know. I just want to make music. Music that I love singing, too.
1: Well, you're doing pretty good at it. Here's Morgan Waller.

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1: 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It's Josh Ross, and this is my new song, Hate How You Look.
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I'm Jody Van Ellen. Well, Scotty McCreery releasing 15. It's a retrospective album featuring 9 of his big hits and, of course, 4 brand new recordings on July 17th, all celebrating his 15-year history in the business so far. Here's Jason Aldean on Cafe Nashville.

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1: 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Here's Maine's total weather from Channel 8.
0: Not quite as warm as yesterday, but still mild for your Monday. Highs are in the 60s and 70s this afternoon with a small chance for a passing shower. Overnight tonight, lows in the 40s and low 50s. Light winds, mainly clear skies. Then heat and humidity surge on Tuesday. Highs in the 80s and 90s in the afternoon with a chance of thunderstorms. For Maine's total weather, I'm WMTW meteorologist Colleen Hurley.
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9: Oh, hey.
10: Hello.
9: Woo! Beautiful weekend. Let's just say that right now.
10: It finally feels like the time of year it is. I put down all the screens of my windows yesterday, which, like, I'm a woman of the street when it comes to a good cross breeze. So I'm living my best life. I feel shorter today.
9: Do you?
10: Yeah, I don't know. I just feel
9: shorter.
10: Not,
9: well, you're not wearing your cowboy boots, maybe.
10: Maybe that's why. Yeah. Honestly, maybe that's it.
9: You've been wearing them a lot. Maybe it gives you a little lift. I had a great weekend. Went on Facebook Marketplace for the first time ever to sell things.
10: Okay.
9: We had a few larger items, including, and I'll have to talk about this at some point. I won't get into it all right now, but Max's playset has been with us for 11 years. We put it on Marketplace, and my phone, bing, bing, bing, like all afternoon long.
10: Oh, no kidding.
9: We had like 25, 30 people who were like, I'll come get it right now. I'll come get it. I couldn't believe how fast that took place because it was one of those like, well, you're going to have to disassemble it yourself and haul it yourself. Like that was the only way we could offer it, obviously. I could not believe it. So we made a little bit of money this weekend. We put three things on Marketplace and all three things sold.
10: Look at you go.
9: Within a few hours. I was like almost addicted to it.
10: Mama's got a side gig.
9: We don't have a garage and we got a lot of things in the basement and we need to start moving on from some things. And I have a son with a drum set who wants to like, you know, have his friends over to practice and jam and they need a little more room. So we did a little of that this weekend. Just outdoors. We were outdoors a lot, did some planting. It was just
10: nice.
9: Oh, it was nice. I got a little bit of red on my arms today.
10: Look at you
9: we
10: go.
9: We were in the sun. Were you able to get outside a little bit? I know you had a concert you went to.
10: Yeah, so I went down to Vincent Mason on Friday, House of Blues. Great show. So, like, super nice guy. Cole Goodwin, who was his opener, super nice guy, too. They both love New England. Vincent surprised the crowd with Stella Lefty, who's singing the viral song Boston. They're actually an item, and they're super cute. But, yeah, that was fun. Although, it'd been a minute since I'd been in Boston late night. Have you ever gotten a sausage from the sausage guy?
9: Yes.
10: Okay. Do you remember around how much you paid the last time you got a sausage from the sausage guy?
9: I don't know. Maybe $5 or something?
10: $5. $5 was the magic number for the longest time. So I walk up. I'm behind this couple. They do their thing. They sashay off. And I'm like, oh, do you take card? We take card. Cool, thanks. I'll take a sausage and a Coke. He rings it up, then hands my card back to me and says, that's $23 on the card. I was like, I just want one sausage. That's $23 on the card. I was like, okay.
9: Wow, is this magical sausage?
10: And that's a trap.
9: From a cart?
10: And proceeded to eat only half of it. I'm not a hard person to please when it comes to food.
9: Yeah.
10: It was torched. It was torched. And I don't mind a little, like, it was... When did sausages from the sausage cart in Boston with a Coke cost $23?
9: And you did not go back to him and say, dude, this doesn't even, like, taste...
10: What am I going to return a half-eaten sausage?
9: Well, take a bite. I mean, I would have known on the first couple of bites, maybe, and been like, listen, for a $5 sausage, maybe I wouldn't have, but like for $23, I might have been.
10: I was tired.
9: Yeah.
10: I wanted to get home. I still had a lot of trains to ride back. Which, like, man, I was on the T and just memories flooded to me.
9: Yeah. Yeah.
10: God, what a time. It was good, though. Vincent was great.
9: Great. It was a good weekend. Hopefully you all had a fantastic weekend too. It's a long work week leading into a holiday weekend. If you can believe Memorial Day weekend is coming up.
10: Wild.
9: We've got some special live music we're going to be playing for you throughout the weekend. So let us be your soundtrack for the kickoff to summer. We'll get more details into that later. But we got a lot of things going on. We gave away a Country Nights and VIP Lights tour stop to Hampton Beach Casino Ballroom for Dylan Scott on Friday. And we're kicking off a brand new experience today that has you again over at Hampton Beach Casino Ballroom, but this time for Dustin Lynch.
10: Yep.
9: So you'll be getting your phone ready to tap a couple of times this morning, first time after 6.
10: We are going to roll out our Bowl in the Pines pick'em today. So there are multiple amazing country shows at Bowl in the Pines in Sydney coming up this season. And we're going to play Wolf Up just after 7 o'clock. The winner is going to get to pick which show they go to. You can pick between Ty Myers and Jody Messina and Allison Krauss and Union Station. So really good shows lined up.
9: How great those shows are that are coming in. That's awesome. On top of that, listen for back-to-back Luke Bryan all this week. We continue to get you qualified for his coast-to-coast fantasy flyaway. See him at Bank & H Pavilion this month, and then see him out in Long Beach, California in August. Back-to-back Luke Bryan songs are what will get you there.
10: Somebody scoring a $1,000 online shopping spree this morning. How did you do with your ACM picks last night? We'll talk about the ACMs throughout the morning. We're going to get our minions to work, and a little after 8 o'clock, we're hoping to have the winner. Maybe we'll even get him on the line.
9: All right. Well, we've also got keywords, right? I was like running out of things to say, but keywords, that's always one thing.
10: There ain't no shortage of stuff going on that we can say.
9: All right, we're going to get to it.
10: Good morning.
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10: Parker McCollum.
11: The entertainer of the year, Cody Johnson.
1: Wow, what a night. First of all, I could not have been more disappointed, I will say this, in Prime Video. Like, it cut out numerous times.
12: Really?
1: During the show.
12: Mine was solid.
1: The whole entire time for me. And then it would come back, like, all fuzzy and weird. So I had a hard time watching it. So
12: maybe it was an internet issue?
1: I'm glad it wasn't just a all-the-time thing. But that was my situation, because I was watching that in the middle of Riley Green. It cut out at one point. But anyway, Ella Langley went 7 for 7 last night.
12: Good for her.
1: I don't know how many artists have like won every award they were actually up for.
12: It was a coming out party for her, honestly.
1: She was very humbled by it all. There was an awkward moment when she and Riley Green went up to accept their music event of the year.
12: It's already all over the socials.
1: Yeah, and Don't Mind If I Do. Riley made it a little awkward talking about her wearing pajamas to come over. She quickly jumped on the mic and said, I was wearing jeans and a t-shirt. Yeah. And then it was like, yeah, just uncomfortable after that. But Ella winning single of the year, song of the year, the music event of the year. She was artist songwriter of the year. And in the end, won female artist of the year.
13: I'm trying to get to say something, but I can't. Today, I was having a strange day. I don't know what it is about awards, but I have strange days in the mornings here. And I walked right into Lainey's room, and I just got emotional, and she hugged me, wrapped me up, and started praying for me. And then all of a sudden, here comes Miranda Lambert in her little pink hat. And I would not be standing up here without just the encouragement of so many women. Kelsey, thank you so much for loving on me. Thank you, Jesus, for letting me do this for a living. Thank you. Thank you to the women. I would not be standing up here without that, so thank you.
12: I was scrolling through Instagram this morning. I saw a really nice picture of Ella and Lainey and Miranda and Kelsey. And I was just like, that's just... the women in country crushing it right now. I love it.
1: There was a lot of love last night amongst the women in country music. Yeah. And you could feel it when you were watching it. Shania Twain, speaking of women, did a fine job. She just kept the show going. You know, it wasn't like I'm going to be up here with one-liners and comedy all night. But she kept it going. And I want to shout out to the Red Clay Strays, group of the year.
12: Heck yeah, baby.
1: You know, Old Dominion, they are solid and they seem to win year after year. But yeah. Red Clay Strays, congratulations. And what a heck of a performance
12: from them last night. Good.
1: Demons in Your Choir was a moment that I stopped what I was doing to watch.
12: Yeah, so, they're fantastic.
1: Well done. Congratulations to all of the winners. That, except for this one other thing, happy birthday to George Strait, who is 74 years young today.
12: Yeah, King.
1: That is your Dirt on the Wolf.
12: This is new from Brandon Lake and Entertainer of the Year, Cody Johnson. It's When a Cowboy Prays on 99.9 The Wolf. Good morning. Hangs

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1: Perfect. All right, here's the question you need to tackle. Over 12% of people say this item is the most inconvenient to lose. What is it? Over 12% of people say this item is the most inconvenient to lose. What is it?
2: You already know. We'll be getting you started. There's a hint up right now on our Instagram and Facebook story, so go there. Check out the hint. Bring on your round one answer is 866-900-WOLF.
1: Over 12% of people say this item is the most inconvenient to lose. What is it?

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1: All right. Round one of our Wicked Hard Question with a wicked cool prize. Couple of tickets to the Red Clay Strays. 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
2: 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What is it? We did toss a hint up on our Instagram and Facebook story for you.
1: But of course, you got to call if you want to win. Let's get to the phones. 866-900-WOLF.
2: Good morning, The Wolf. Got a guess?
3: Hey, good morning.
1: Hello.
2: Good morning.
3: Is it your wallet?
1: That would definitely be inconvenient.
2: Yeah, I would freak out. I would legit freak out.
1: Yeah, it would ruin my day or several days. Not it. Good try.
2: Great guess, man.
1: Thanks.
2: Sorry.
3: All right. Thanks, guys. Have a good day.
1: You too.
2: Thanks. You too. Hi, The Wolf.
4: Hi. Is it your car keys?
1: That makes it tough, doesn't it?
2: Yeah. I did one time. We had the Lewiston Benefit Show, and I couldn't find my personal car keys, and I thought I left them in the Wolf Jeep. Eventually found it, but yeah, I was freaking out. So great guess.
1: It is a good guess. Probably a bigger percentage, not the answer. Thanks.
2: Sorry. Thank you.
1: Hi, The Wolf.
4: Hi. Is the answer cell phone?
1: Cell phone?
2: That's inconvenient as heck.
1: Oh, my week would be ruined,
2: right.
1: I think. No, not it. Good try.
2: Sorry. Thank you.
4: Thank you.
1: All right. Going back to you now for round two on this question. Over 12% of people say this item is the most inconvenient to lose. What is it?
2: Turned off the microphone. Didn't even realize it. Let's get you a hint. And that hint is different styles. Different styles.
1: And back to you we go for round two. Answers at 866-900-WOLF. Over 12% of people say this item is the most inconvenient to lose. What is it?
2: Your hint is different styles. Bring on those round two answers right now.

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1: We're into round two of our Wicked Hot Question and an amazing prize this week, too.
2: Going to go see the group of the year from last night's ACMs. The Red Clay Strays are going to be in Boston at TD Garden on Friday, August 1st.
1: All right. The question again, over 12% of people say this item is the most inconvenient to lose. What is it?
2: We tossed a hint your way and told you to think different styles. And now we'll get to your round two answers at 866-900-WOLF. Good morning. You got a guess?
3: Is the answer glasses?
1: Glasses is exactly what it is.
2: Congratulations.
1: Yeah. Well done. What's your name and where are you from?
3: Nikki from Lisbon.
1: Nikki, you just scored a couple of tickets to go see the Red Clay Strays TD Garden in Boston on Friday, August 1st.
3: Thank you.
1: You are welcome. And that's going to be an amazing show. We'll have more tickets for you again tomorrow.
2: The end.
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13: Not quite as warm as yesterday, but still mild for your Monday. Highs are in the 60s and 70s this afternoon, with a small chance for a passing shower. Overnight tonight, lows in the 40s and low 50s. Light winds, mainly clear skies. Then heat and humidity surge on Tuesday. Highs in the 80s and 90s in the afternoon, with a chance of thunderstorms. For Maine's total weather, I'm WMTW meteorologist Colleen Hurley.
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1: 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It's 52 in Lewiston, Auburn, 59 Portland, 55 here in Westbrook.
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1: All right. Is June 21st the first day of summer?
2: I knew you were going to bring up some kind of solstice.
1: I feel like it is. June 20. Regardless, we're going to say it is because it's going to be, well, could be your kickoff to the summer. Could be if it's your first concert you go to for the year. Dustin Lynch playing Hampton Beach Casino Ballroom. You're right there at Hampton Beach. It's a Sunday night show. Maybe you take Monday. You take Monday off. Anyway, that's the plan. That's what I would do anyway. And get in on it right now. You could be the first qualifier for our new Country Nights and VIP Lights tour stop.
2: She said it all. Only thing left to do is tap the app. Tap the app right now. Within the next 10 minutes, we will call our first finalist for this stop on our Country Nights and VIP Lights tour.
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0: Now, Wolf Traffic
1: On the main turnpike, Kittery through Scarborough, north and southbound rolling closures happen for line striping. Biddeford through Saco, north and southbound shoulder closure happens for guardrail and slope work. Cumberland through Falmouth, southbound right shoulder closure happens for culvert repairs. And New Gloucester through Auburn, north and southbound lane closure happens for drainage work. 295 is running on time. If you see any issues, please let us know. That's your traffic report.
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15: 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I'll talk to you later this morning around 10. But right now, let's get back to the Wolf Wake Up Crew on 99.9 The Wolf.

With two Luke Bryan songs in a row on The Wolf. 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
1: Hello?
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1: It is.
2: Happy Monday. It's Michelle.
3: And it's Jad. We are the Wolf Wake Up Crew on 99.9 The Wolf. Good morning.
1: Good morning.
2: Are you a Dustin Lynch fan?
1: Oh, I am.
2: We saw you tap the app, Alyssa.
1: Awesome.
3: Yeah, pretty good thing that you're into Dustin Lynch because you are the very first member of the Wolf Pack in the running to go on this stop of our Country Nights of VIP Lights tour to see him Sunday, June 21st on Hampton Beach.
1: Awesome. Thank you so much.
2: You're welcome. We're going to qualify people this week and next. We'll pick our winner next Friday, and we might call you back.
1: Awesome. Have a great day, guys.
2: Oh, thank you. You too. Yeah. Alyssa Stiles in Wyndham, our first qualifier to see Dustin Lynch. What a heck of a show he'll put on. Hit after hit after hit. He likes to party it up and have a good time with everyone.
3: Could even say it'll be one hell of a night.
2: It will be. It will be. Yes. I see what you did. Another chance to tap the app coming up after 8 o'clock.
3: Got your top three things on the way next. Casting for one of the most highly debated movie roles officially underway.
0: Rise, shine, and howl. 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
16: From the MB Tractor Weather Center, here's Maine's total weather from Channel 8.
17: Not quite as warm as yesterday, but still mild for your Monday. Highs are in the 60s and 70s this afternoon with a small chance for a passing shower. Overnight tonight, lows in the 40s and low 50s. Light winds, mainly clear skies. Then heat and humidity surge on Tuesday. Highs in the 80s and 90s in the afternoon with a chance of thunderstorms. For Maine's total weather, I'm WMTW meteorologist Colleen Hurley.
18: It is 53 in Bath, Brunswick, 57 Biddeford Saco, 56 here in Westbrook. 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State Fire Marshal's Office and Special Agents in the Bureau of Alcohol, Tobacco, and Firearms Response Team remain on the scene of that fire and explosion that took place Friday at a lumber mill in Searsmont, working to determine the cause and origin of it. According to the Department of Public Safety, specialized personnel and resources will be used, including forensic scientists, electrical engineers, computer modeling experts.
19: Dang.
18: They've got a lot going on there. What's being described as a complex investigation. Firefighter Andrew Cross was killed and 10 others were injured Friday in that explosion at Robbins Lumber Mill. There's a GoFundMe page that has been

0: And already raised, I think, over $23,000 to help some of those victims. The British Royal Air Force Red Arrows will join the performer list for the Great State of Maine Air Show, performing at Brunswick Executive Airport on July 11th and 12th this year. It's one of a limited number of U.S. stops on the Red Arrows Operation Eagle Hawk U.S. tour. They're known for precision flying, dramatic formations, and signature red, white, and blue smoke trails.
1: Nice.
0: The Red Arrows have thrilled audiences around the world for decades. They will be a part of the show along with the U.S. Navy Blue Angels.
1: Awesome.
0: To help celebrate the 250th anniversary of America. Now, onto something a little more British, if you will. As I was talking about the British Royal Air Force. The search for the next James Bond is officially underway and moving forward. Amazon MGM Studios confirming the casting process has begun. They haven't even mentioned really any particular actors who are leading the way, but yeah. Through the years there have been names like Aaron Taylor Johnson, who I would love to see in that role, Callum Turner, Harris Dickinson, names that to a lot of people, maybe when you hear the name you're not quite familiar with them, and then you see them in a movie and you go, oh yeah that guy.
1: Yeah,
0: but you know what, Daniel Craig, I had no idea who he was.
1: He's great
0: before he took on the role, and he's my favorite James Bond.
1: Yeah.
0: Are you gonna audition, Jad?
1: Well, I mean, when I think James Bond, I do think this, but I might, you know, pay it forward and let somebody else have the opportunity.
0: All right. Well, I thought maybe, you know, do you like a martini?
1: Yeah. I've never met a drink I don't like.
0: You're like, I got that part down. That's your top three things.
1: For a second, I thought you were calling me a martini, and I'm like, I don't get the joke.
0: No.
1: I would rather drink one. And then I realized you meant drinking one. You can drink all the martinis with $100,000. Your shot at the cash grab. First one of the day in the next 10 minutes.

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1: And we're doing it with your very first keyword of the week. It's cash. C-A-S-H. 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
2: Thank you so much for waking up, hanging out with Michelle and Jad. We are the Wolf Wake Up Crew on 99.9 The Wolf. We have Prowler's Good Vibes coming up in the next 10 minutes.
1: Yes, we do. We've got...
2: Yep, it was an absolutely gorgeous day to strut around Portland's Back Cove yesterday for a great cause, and Mainers definitely showed up. And showed out. We'll tell you all about it coming up in the next 10 minutes. Vincent Mason crushed it in Boston Friday.

0: It's time for Prowler's Good Vibes.
1: So we had a beautiful weekend.
2: Yeah.
1: Amazing weekend. Great day yesterday for the Maine Heart Walk, which took place right over at Back Cove in the Back Cove Trail.
2: Yep.
1: In Portland yesterday morning, and it's a fundraiser for the American Heart Association, made its return to Portland's Back Cove, and they raised just about $423,000.
2: Let's go.
1: Yeah. Pretty awesome. 2026 Heart Walk was had participants coming for the 3.5-mile loop, and then they have this amazing opening ceremony. And for people who are survivors or people who are touched by, you know, heart disease, it was a great opportunity for people to help support the American Heart Association. You know, it's all about cardiovascular disease. It's the number one cause of death in both Maine and the U.S., and the money raised will benefit that foundation so they can fund research and treatments for heart disease. And again, I know there's a lot of people who've been touched by that in their lives or know someone who's had had heart disease or some type of other issue. So congratulations to all of those who supported and participated in that event yesterday.
2: Over 400 grand. That's a ton of money. You did a great job.
1: A lot of money. And you can go to the American Heart Association's website and make donations anytime. You don't have to wait for a heart walk to take place to do that. It's your Prowler's Good Vibes for today. If you've got something good going on in your community, an event coming up, an organization you're raising money for, reach out to us, and it could be a future Prowler's Good Vibes.
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11: Not quite as warm as yesterday, but still mild for your Monday. Highs are in the 60s and 70s this afternoon with a small chance for a passing shower. Overnight tonight, lows in the 40s and low 50s. Light winds, mainly clear skies. Then heat and humidity surge on Tuesday. Highs in the 80s and 90s in the afternoon with a chance of thunderstorms. For Maine's total weather, I'm WMTW meteorologist Colleen Hurley.
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2: Ty Myers, Jody Messina, Allison Krause in Union Station, all going to be in Sydney this summer. 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If you win Wolf Up, it's our Bowl in the Pines Pick'em, and that's all going down in about 6.5 minutes on 99.9 The Wolf. 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

0: Stephen Wilson Jr., that is Gary. It is Country 99.9 The Wolf. 7:30, a beautiful morning this morning on this Monday, kicking off a long work week that we will ease our way into a short holiday Memorial Day weekend coming up. We've got a lot going on this week, and Wolf Up, but doing we're playing Wolf Up the same as we always do, but for a really different and cool prize.
1: Yeah, you know, the weather is finally starting to make you feel like summer. This weekend, the unofficial kickoff to summer, which puts you in full concert mode, and there's a boatload of amazing country shows rolling through Sydney at Bowl in the Pines, some of which Ty Meyer's going to be there in June, Jody Messina going to be there in June, July, you got Alison Krauss in Union Station. If and when you win a Wolf Up in the next couple of minutes, you get to pick which Bowl in the Pines show you go to.
0: Awesome. All right, so we need two of you right now to play Wolf Up with me and Chad at 866-900-WOLF.
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0: On the main turnpike, Kittery through Scarborough, north and southbound rolling closures happen for line striping. Biddeford through Saco, north and southbound shoulder closure happens for guardrail and slope work. Cumberland through Falmouth, southbound right shoulder closure happens for culvert repairs. And New Gloucester through Auburn, north and southbound lane closure happens for drainage work. 295 is running on time. If you see any issues, please let us know. That's your traffic report.
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0: Luke Combs on 99.9 The Wolf, Michelle and Jad, Wolf Wake Up Crew, joined by a couple of members of the Wolf Pack about to play Wolf Up for our Bowl in the Pines Pick'em.
1: All right, we have Jen in Poland, and we have Julie in Greenwood who will play Wolf Up this morning for tickets to go see a great show this summer at Bowl in the Pines in Sydney. Say hi, ladies.
2: Hello.
1: All right, so you're each going to play Wolf Up. You'll have a 30-second round. You'll play with either Jad or me, Michelle. We are going to describe words to you. You quickly identify as many words as possible in your 30 seconds. We get one pass per round if it's needed, and whoever has the most correct words at the end of the game goes to a show. All right, so Jen, you got in first. Who do you want to play with today?
2: I guess I'll play with Jad.
1: Okay, Jen and Jad, you'll go in round one. Julie, you and I are going to wait. We're going to go in round two, okay?
2: Perfect.
1: All right. So, Jen and Jad, you can go in three, two, one, go.
0: This is attached to your house. You park your car inside of it.
2: Garage.
0: Yes. When you're making spaghetti, first you're going to bring water to a...
2: Boil.
0: Yes. When you live forever, gods never die. They are...
2: Eternity.
0: We'll skip that. When you're really happy with your lips, you might angle them up. That is a...
2: Expression?
0: Nope.
2: Smile?
0: Yes, yes. When you're done working for the rest of your life, you...
1: Time.
2: Retire.
0: I think it was... It's your call. You're the boss, boss.
1: We will say sure.
0: Okay.
1: Sure, right on the line there. All right, so four for Jen.
0: We skipped immortal, by the way.
2: Oh, okay.
1: So, Julie, you and I need to get four to tie and five to win, okay?
2: Okay.
1: All right, let's do it.
0: All right, Julie and Michelle going in three, two, one, go.
1: Two-piece bathing suit.
2: Bikini.
1: Yes. This little fairy comes when I lose my... in my mouth. Brush my...
2: Tooth fairy.
1: Yes. Okay, this is... the person who is your supervisor at work is called your...
2: Boss.
1: Yes. This is, you take yogurt and fruit and you blend it up and it's called a...
2: Smoothie.
1: Yes. This is, sand when it gets wet is called...
0: Time.
1: What do we get, four?
0: Yeah, we're tied.
1: Four. Okay, we get a tie.
0: Your turn to ask.
1: All right. So, ladies, this is how it's going to work. I'm going to describe a word to both of you at the same time, okay? And when you think you know the word, instead of shouting out the actual word, shout out your name, and then we'll call on you. Then you will tell us what word it is. If you get it right, you win the tickets. If you get it wrong, your opponent wins the tickets, okay?
2: Okay.
1: All right, so there is no time limit on this, and we can, I'm gonna go right now. Here we go. This is what the skin on a peach has. Some people-
2: Julie.
0: I heard Julie.
2: Fuzz.
1: Fuzz is exactly what I was looking for. Well done. Well done, Julie.
2: Woo!
1: Jen, it was a good game today. Come back and join us again soon, okay?
2: Thank you.
0: Thanks, all right. Jen. Have a great day.
2: You too. Bye.
1: Julie, congratulations.
2: Thank you.
1: You're welcome. So you've won Wolf Up, and now you have a choice of three shows. Jad, what are the shows?
0: Yeah, it's our Bowl in the Pine Pick'em. So you can go see Ty Myers on Thursday, June 11th at Bowl in the Pines. You can go see Jody Messina on Saturday, June 13th. Or you can go see Alison Krauss in Union Station on July 11th.
2: What was the date for Jody Messina?
0: June 13th, Saturday, June 13th.
2: That's the one I want.
1: Julie, congratulations. You're off to see Joe DiMessina. Well done.
2: Thank you so much. I'm so happy.
1: You're very welcome, Julie. We're going to have another round of Wolf Up tomorrow. That means more Bowl in the Pines Pick'em tickets for you.
0: On the way next, we get your top three things. The irony that his catchphrase used to be, you can't see me, and he's the one that couldn't see because he had mites in his eyes.
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12: From the MB Tractor Weather Center, here's Maine's total weather from Channel 8.
13: Not quite as warm as yesterday, but still mild for your Monday. Highs are in the 60s and 70s this afternoon with a small chance for a passing shower. Overnight tonight, lows in the 40s and low 50s. Light winds, mainly clear skies. Then heat and humidity surge on Tuesday. Highs in the 80s and 90s in the afternoon with a chance of thunderstorms. For Maine's total weather, I'm WMTW meteorologist Colleen Hurley.
1: It is 59 in Bath Brunswick, 62 Biddeford Saco, 60 here in Westbrook. 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The community of Searsmont still, really beside themselves over the fire and explosion that took place on Friday. The community has been literally rocked. The state's fire marshal's office, special agents in the Bureau of Alcohol, Tobacco, and Firearms response team remain on the scene. They are trying to determine the cause and the origin of it. According to the Department of Public Safety, personnel, specialized resources will be used, forensic scientists, electrical engineers, computer modeling experts to try and figure out this complex investigation where firefighter Andrew Cross was killed and 10 others.

0: in honor of fallen firefighter Andrew Cross. The GoFundMe page has a goal of $30,000. As of just a few moments ago, it's just over $26,000 that has been raised for these victims. The Maine Mariners are taking on the Wheeling Nailers tonight in a winner-take-all Game 7. That game is on the road in West Virginia. Puck will drop at 7:10, and here we go.
1: Let's go, boys.
0: Again,
1: come on.
0: They are both tied at 3-3, so this is it for tonight. And John Cena revealed he's been diagnosed with Demodex blepharitis. It's a condition. Where an overgrowth of mites, those tiny little parasites that actually live on our skin anyway, cause itchy and red eyes. And he's had brushed off this as a normal part of getting older. He had a lot of redness, a lot of itchiness. Every once in a while, he said it was kind of affecting his eyesight. And it was just an eye irritation. But he finally got it checked. And it turns out that it's this infestation of mites, which sounds gross, right?
1: Yikes. Big yikes.
0: It does, but we do have things like that living in our eyelashes and eyes. It's as creepy and gross as that is. But as soon as he was treated with prescription eye drops, he said, it all went away. And he says, now I still need my readers, but I don't have that redness and itchiness. So.
1: And mites in your eyes. It just sounds, I don't know, in my head, I'm just picturing bugs like crawling around eyeballs, and nah, man.
0: I know.
1: Not
0: it's
1: for me.
0: Like I said, it's very gross to think about, but they are there
1: all the
0: time anyway. So just not in as big a gathering, I guess. They just want to hang out with John Cena.
1: Why not?
0: They know he's the guy.
1: Try to get a little bit of his money.
0: Maybe.
1: His millions and millions and millions. You might be a billionaire for all I know.
0: The doctor got some of his money for that visit.
1: There you go.
0: That's your top three things.
1: We ain't going to get you billions of dollars, but six figures still. Pretty sweet. It could be in your bank account. You have just over an hour left to enter the word cash, C-A-S-H. Enter that onto our website, 99.9thewolf.com. You can also enter it through the Wolf app. You have until 9 o'clock to enter the word cash. That is weekly prizes, the $1,000 grand prize. And again, playing your shot to play for $100,000. Have until 9 o'clock to enter cash. Make it happen. Good luck.

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0: Prophet, long live country, country 99.9, The Wolf. There was a lot of love for country music last night at the ACM Awards. We stayed up, well, at least both of us stayed up for a good chunk of it.
1: Yeah.
0: Good show to watch last night, and it's on Prime Video, so check it out if you haven't. It's Michelle and Jad, Wolf Wake Up Crew with you.
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1: We didn't even figure out how many we got right when we did our picks Friday before we signed off.
0: Yeah, I know we both picked Ella.
1: Right, we both picked Ella Langley for Female Artist and Single of the Year. We also did Male Artist. We got that wrong.
0: Yeah, I got that wrong. I think I said it was going to be Riley Green.
1: Yeah.
0: We know that was code. Entertainer of the Year, yep. I chose Luke Combs.
1: Same.
0: Album of the Year, I believe I picked Morgan Wallen.
1: I did too. Yeah.
0: And
1: we had a lot of similar picks,
0: so
1: I think, except one.
0: We would not have done well in this ACM Pick'em, Jed.
1: Yeah. No, not so much. So we gave you and Wolf Country 10 different categories to try and pick the winners of. Entertainer of the Year, Female Artist, Male Artist, Group of the Year, Duo of the Year, New Female Artist, New Male Artist, Album of the Year, Song of the Year, and Single of the Year. And we weighted the different categories just because, let's be real, there's a lot of members of the Wolf Pack that might get the same amount correct, but we weighted the categories to try and get one overall winner. And our winner got 7 of 10 correct. She got Entertainer correct, Female Artist, Male Artist, Group, Duo, Single, and Song. And there was another member of the Wolf Pack that also got 7 correct as well. But congratulations to Mackenzie McKnight, who just scored a $1,000 online shopping spree. The categories she got correct, they were weighted heavier than the ones that the runner-up Courtney got correct. So Mackenzie just scored herself a $1,000 online shopping spree thanks to our friends at Magnolia Music Group.
0: Congratulations, Mackenzie. Go to town. Get that shopping cart filled.
1: Yeah.
0: Quickly.
1: And Courtney and the other members of the Wolf Pack who weren't fortunate enough to win this one, we'll do it again with the CMAs. We also got plenty of stuff in between to hook you up with on the Wolf.
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7: 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Rubber game in Atlanta, and Brian Baio got the start for the Red Sox, and once again, it went sideways very quickly.
8: He sets, he delivers, and Riley drives one high and deep in a left field. This thing is pummeled. It is way back, and it is out of here. 3-run homer.
7: Highlight from the Red Sox radio network. In the fourth inning, the grandson of a Red Sox Hall of Famer added on for the Braves.
9: Sogard's in against the bunt, and Yastrzemski hits it high and deep down the right field line. Abreu back towards the corner. He looks up. It is gone.
7: And in the fifth, it was a former Red Sox player that delivered.
8: 2-2, Baio throws. And a ground ball up the middle through for a base hit. And that's going to give the Braves their 7th run.
7: An 8-1 Atlanta win. The Red Sox will travel to Kansas City to take on the Royals. 7:40, the first pitch from Kauffman Stadium. The Red Sox Report has been brought to you by Roe Credit of Westbrook and Auburn, driven by community focused on you.
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19: Not quite as warm as yesterday, but still mild for your Monday. Highs are in the 60s and 70s this afternoon with a small chance for a passing shower. Overnight tonight, lows in the 40s and low 50s. Light winds, mainly clear skies. Then heat and humidity surge on Tuesday. Highs in the 80s and 90s in the afternoon with a chance of thunderstorms. For Maine's total weather, I'm WMTW meteorologist Colleen Hurley.
0: 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To Portland, 64 here in Westbrook.
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1: It's time, day one of our newest Country Nights and VIP Lights Tour stop is for Dustin Lynch. 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
2: Sunday, June 21st. Perfect day. I mean, literally, go down, make a weekend of it. Make a long weekend out of it. You know what I mean? Get down Saturday, whatever, hang out. Sunday, you get to see Dustin. You get to spend the night in a hotel, thanks to our friends at Broken Bow Records. Take Monday off. It'll be a beautiful beach day for you Monday, too, because I'm just willing it all to life.
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14: Now, Wolf Traffic.
1: On the main turnpike, Kittery through Scarborough, north and southbound rolling closures happen for line striping. Biddeford through Saco, north and southbound shoulder closure happens for guardrail and slope work. Cumberland through Falmouth, southbound right shoulder closure happens for culvert repairs. And New Gloucester through Auburn, north and southbound lane closure happens for drainage work. 295 is running on time. If you see any issues, please let us know. That's your traffic report.
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1: Hello?
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3: It's Jad. We are the Wolf Wake Up Crew on 99.9 The Wolf. Good morning, man. What's going on?
1: Oh, nothing much. Just working.
2: Yeah, just working. That's what we're doing, too. And part of our job is to call people when they qualify for our Country Nights and VIP Lights Tour Stop, which is what you just did.
1: Awesome. That's sweet.
3: Yeah, man, you're officially in the running Sunday, June 21st to be on Hampton Beach checking out Dustin Lynch live with an overnight hotel stay thanks to our friends at Broken Bow Records.
1: That's awesome. Thank you, guys.
2: You're welcome. We're going to qualify people this week and next, so maybe you'll hear from us next Friday.
1: All right. Thank you.
2: You're welcome. Kurt Sturtevant in Turner is our latest qualifier. We've only just begun. Today is the first day. Many more chances for you to tap that app. Coming up to go see Dustin Lynch on the longest day of the year, June 21st.
3: Are you going to take offense to the fact that I'm going to make you a shirt that says Solstice Nerd on it?
2: I mean, I don't care. I love the longest day of the year.
3: I've never seen somebody get so amped up about solstices in my life.
2: Solstices. All right, well, It is coming. It's happening.
3: With June 21st, mark your calendar. It's going to be the happiest day of Michelle's year.
2: I'll be probably, it's, what did I say? It's like 4:24 in the morning. I'll be here by myself just like, woo, celebrating it.
3: Five favorite days every calendar year that Michelle has. Anniversary, Max's birthday, her own birthday, probably Dana's birthday, and then any solstice, but that ranks number one.
2: Probably. Yeah. Okay.
3: Top three things on the way next. Well, it's not quite the Vegas Sphere, but Massachusetts is soon constructing one of the world's largest items.
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4: From the MB Tractor Weather Center, here's Maine's total weather from Channel 8.
5: Not quite as warm as yesterday, but still mild for your Monday. Highs are in the 60s and 70s this afternoon with a small chance for a passing shower. Overnight tonight, lows in the 40s and low 50s. Light winds, mainly clear skies. Then heat and humidity surge on Tuesday. Highs in the 80s and 90s in the afternoon with a chance of thunderstorms. From Maine's total weather, I'm WMTW meteorologist Colleen Hurley.
6: Looking for some hot stuff, baby. This evening, 80s and 90s. I'm loving it. Right now, though, it's 65 in Bath Brunswick, 63 Biddeford Saco, and 65 here in West.

0: The average gas price in Maine and in the U.S. is $4.51 a gallon. Blech. So, it's like traveling. Sometimes you gotta travel, and like every time I fill my gas tank, I hate looking at the grand total.
1: Oh, I die a little inside.
0: Yeah,
1: I'm surprised there's any soul left in me at this point.
0: The British Royal Air Force Red Arrows will join the 2026 performer lineup of the Great State of Maine Air Show presented by Bill Dodge Auto Group. It's happening at the Brunswick Executive Airport, July 11th and 12th. It's one of a limited number of U.S. stops on the Red Arrows Operation Eagle Hawk U.S. tour. They are known for precision flying, dramatic formations, and signature red, white, and blue smoke trails.
1: Nice.
0: So that's going to go well as, you know, we're celebrating the 250th anniversary of America. And, of course, the U.S. Navy Blue Angels will be the big headliners for that event. The world's largest soccer ball is being created in Massachusetts.
1: Okay.
0: For the World Cup. Massachusetts Port Authority is going to celebrate the FIFA World Cup by constructing this. Massport said the ball is planned to have a diameter of 45 feet. Enough to grab the Guinness World Record. It will be placed at Piers Park in East Boston from June 12th to the 18th. A special community day event will be held at that location on June 13th. Gillette Stadium in Foxborough will be rebranded as Boston Stadium for the games it will host.
1: That's cool.
0: So lots of, you know, big celebrations going on to get ready for this FIFA. I have not seen you. You saw a picture of this soccer ball as it's in the works?
1: Yeah,
0: or?
1: I don't know if it was just a model or it was a picture of another one somewhere else, but it just looks like a big blue soccer ball.
0: It's going to be a blue ball? Really?
1: I think so.
0: I didn't. I mean, like, are they blue when you play soccer in FIFA? I don't know.
1: Somebody kicks it at the wrong spot. Oh, that's your top three things. Hey, if you're looking,
0: I don't know. I'd love to help you. I don't know what you're promoting next.
1: If you're looking for six figures in your bank account, you have about 4 minutes left to enter the word cash. CASH. 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

0: Saw him hanging out with Pat McAfee at the ACMs last night. That's Blake Shelton on 99.9 The Wolf. We got Dirt on the Wolf coming up in the next 6 minutes.
1: Yeah, he performed The Gambler last night to close the show.
0: It was great.
1: Awesome. And that show last night, I'll just say, the queen of country music, new queen, Ella Langley, had herself a night. We'll talk about it coming up.

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14: The Entertainer of the Year, Cody Johnson.
1: Wow, what a night. First of all, I could not have been more disappointed, I will say this, in Prime Video. Like, it cut out numerous times.
15: Really?
1: During the show.
15: Mine was solid.
1: The whole entire time for me. And then it would come back, like, all fuzzy and weird. So I had a hard time watching it. So
15: maybe it was an internet issue?
1: I'm glad it wasn't just a all-the-time thing. But that was my situation, because I was watching that in the middle of Riley Green. It cut out at one point. But anyway, Ella Langley went 7 for 7 last night.
15: Good for her.
1: I don't know how many artists have like won every award they were actually up for.
15: It was a coming out party for her, honestly.
1: She was very humbled by it all. There was an awkward moment when she and Riley Green went up to accept their music event of the year.
15: It's already all over the socials.
1: Yeah, and Don't Mind If I Do. Riley made it a little awkward talking about her wearing pajamas to come over. She quickly jumped on the mic and said, I was wearing jeans and a t-shirt. Yeah. And then it was like, yeah, just uncomfortable after that. But Ella winning single of the year, song of the year, the Vote Music Event of the Year. She was Artist Songwriter of the Year. And in the end, won Female Artist of the Year.
16: I'm trying to get to say something, but I can't. Today, I was having a strange day. I don't know what it is about awards, but I have strange days in the mornings here. And I walked right into Lainey's room, and I just got emotional, and she hugged me, wrapped me up, and started praying for me. And then all of a sudden, here comes Miranda Lambert in her little pink hat. And I would not be standing up here without just the encouragement of so many women. Kelsey, thank you so much for loving on me. Thank you, Jesus, for letting me do this for a living. Thank you. Thank you to the women. I would not be standing up here without that, so thank you.
15: I was scrolling through Instagram this morning. I saw a really nice picture of Ella and Lainey and Miranda and Kelsey, and I was just like, the women in country crushing it right now. I love it.
1: There was a lot of love last night amongst the women in country music. Yeah. And you could feel it when you were watching it. Shania Twain, speaking of women, did a fine job. She just kept the show going. You know, it wasn't like I'm going to be up here with one-liners and comedy all night. But she kept it going. And I want to shout out to the Red Clay Strays, Group of the Year.
15: Heck yeah, baby.
1: You know, Old Dominion, they are solid and they seem to win year after year. But yeah. Red Clay Strays, congratulations. And what a heck of a performance from them last night.
15: Good.
1: Demons in Your Choir was a moment that I stopped what I was doing to watch.
15: Yeah,
1: so,
15: they're fantastic.
1: Well done. Congratulations to all of the winners. That, except for this one other thing, happy birthday to George Strait, who is 74 years young today.
15: Yeah, King.
1: That is your Dirt on the Wolf.
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0: Look, I'm happy for Kojo, but you can't tell me that dude didn't get robbed out of either Male or Entertainer of the Year. 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
1: I was at Walmart yesterday, and I saw some, the bags of goldfish.
0: Yeah.
1: They have Pokemon ones now.
0: Oh, no kidding.
1: Like four different characters, and they were still there. Like, no one had actually cleaned out the, cleaned out and then went on eBay to sell them yet.
0: Everybody's getting in on this 30th anniversary of Pokemon.
2: Pokemon, gotta eat them all with goldfish.
1: Wow.
0: Thanks for coming.

0: Oh, that guy right there. Male vocalist of the year. Entertainer of the year, Cody Johnson. It's Country 99.9. The Wolf with Michelle and Jad Wolf Wake Up Crew. I got to tell you, I'm happy for him. I'm so happy for
1: him.
0: I didn't know that he would get Entertainer of the Year. I really thought it was going to be Luke Combs.
1: I don't understand how Luke Combs didn't win at least, you know, male or entertainer. I don't get it. And Cody Johnson's great. I love that song, The Fall. I heard that the first time and I was like, that's a smash. We need to play it on the reg first off. But I just, and he was very humble and very nice in his acceptance speech. I just, how does Luke Combs not get one of those?
0: It was interesting, just to say the least. I really thought when Cody won Male Artist, then that meant, okay, Luke Combs is going to get Entertainer of the Year. That being said, super happy for Cody. This is a guy who, you know, comes from very humble beginnings and, you know, was a rodeo guy who thought, I'm going to try music. I'm going to try this singing thing. I know that there were

0: were times when he thought about giving in and forgetting about that career and had some, you know, financial lows, but he kept at it. And even last year, had to cancel part of his tour because of vocal issues.
1: Yeah.
0: So

0: that, attaching a microphone like that, you know, to the end of my bed when I was a kid. I don't know. Like, I used hairbrushes and stuff like that. Whatever. You know, like a can of hairspray or whatever, occasionally.
1: I mean, that's what everybody does. Shampoo bottles in the shower.
0: True. All of it. We're getting ready to head on out. Amy coming in next. She's going to get you through the rest of this beautiful day with more keywords coming up, too, for the $100,000 cash grab. She'll have a new one after 11, but you do still have time to enter Moon at 999thewolf.com.
1: Get outside. Enjoy the weather. Tell your boss I said it's okay. But don't forget to listen to Broadway this afternoon so we can get you Luke Bryan tickets. Okay, bye.
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5: 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Shortstop Trevor Story was placed on the injured list with a sports hernia. Story will miss several weeks with the injury that has been nagging him for a while. If surgery is needed, Story will miss up to 10 weeks. Roman Anthony, coming back from a right wrist sprain, had a cortisone shot about a week ago. Now he's been playing catch and is expected to begin swinging a bat this week. Starter Garrett Crochet out with left shoulder inflammation through a second bullpen session this weekend, is likely to have an up and down side session on Wednesday. And reliever Danny Colome out with a cervical spasm, made a rehab appearance for the Sea Dogs this weekend. The team will determine if another rehab outing is needed. 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

Great show in Boston over the weekend on Friday night. Vincent Mason, Citizen House of Blues, our very own Jad from the Wolf Wake Up Crew was there. Megan Maroney, Beautiful Things on this Monday on Country 99.9 The Wolf.

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just went back to back with two Luke Bryan songs in a row on The Wolf. So you can go coast to coast to see them. 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

0: Well, when one door closes, another one opens to our Country Nights and VIP Lights Tour. 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
1: From the MB Tractor Weather Center, here's Maine's total weather from Channel 8.
18: This afternoon, temperatures in the low 60s to upper 60s, and then some low 70s the further inland you go. Again, not nearly as warm as it was over the weekend, but the heat is on for Tuesday. High temperatures should reach 90 degrees in western and southern Maine, if not upper 80s, breaking a lot of records. It'll be sunny, it'll be hot, it'll be humid, but there's also going to be some pretty strong winds out of the west, gusting to 35.

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The Wolf, we continue Luke Bryan's Coast to Coast Fantasy Flyaway. Two Luke Bryan songs back to back. You text in the code word at 866-900-WOLF, and you can be on your way to see him in New Hampshire and out on the West Coast, courtesy of MCA. 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

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Your keyword that I gave out this hour is leaf. L-E-A-F. As in, they're all over the trees now. They're back. Yeah. Enter that at 999thewolf.com.

0: Country 99.9 The Wolf. Nobody hooks you up with country concerts like The Wolf. Bowl in the Pines in Sydney has some great country shows this summertime. Myers is one of them, Thursday, June 11th. And you got Joe DiMassina, Saturday, June 16th. Allison Krauss in Union Station on Saturday, July 11th. So if you win a round of Wolf Up all this week with a Wolf Wake Up crew, you get to pick which Bowl in the Pines show you want to go see. 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
14: This afternoon, temperatures in the low 60s to upper 60s, and then some low 70s the further inland you go. Again, not nearly as warm as it was over the weekend, but

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I'm Amy, and maybe that song will make the five most wanted at five with Broadway today. How about Zach John King on The Wolf?

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0: 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It is the Wolftown Lunch brought to you by KP's Place on Center Street in Auburn. 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

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Morgan Wallen, Cowgirls.

dad broke down and finally shaved the most sideburns off. I took the stickers off of my Rubik's Cube, watched MTV all afternoon. My first love was Daisy Duke and them cut-off jeans.

0: Tucker Wetmore, brunette, country 99.9 The Wolf. It is The Wolf Down Lunch, and it is brought to you by our friends over at KP's Place on Center Street in Auburn. 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KP's Place, great food at an honest price. Hey, have you entered the keyword LEAF, L-E-A-F? It does expire at 1 today. So the more you listen, the closer you get to the cash. And congratulations to last week's winner, Carol Sarson of Sanford. She's on her way for a shot at the grand prize, too. Shot at the $100,000 cash grab. So if you're this week's weekly winner, you're in the running.
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7: 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Rubber game in Atlanta, and Brian Baio got the start for the Red Sox, and once again, it went sideways very quickly.
8: He sets, he delivers, and Riley drives one high and deep in a left field. This thing is pummeled. It is way back, and it is out of here. Three-run homer.
7: Highlight from the Red Sox radio network. In the fourth inning, the grandson of a Red Sox Hall of Famer added on for the Braves.
9: Sogard's in against the bunt, and Yastrzemski hits it high and deep down the right field line. Abreu back towards the corner. He looks up. It is gone.
7: And in the fifth, it was a former Red Sox player that delivered.
8: 2-2, Baio throws. And a ground ball up the middle through for a base hit. And that's going to give the Braves their seventh run.
7: An 8-1 Atlanta win. The Red Sox will travel to Kansas City to take on the Royals. 7:40, the first pitch from Kauffman Stadium. The Red Sox Report has been brought to you by Row Credit of Westbrook and Auburn, driven by community focused on you.
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1: From the MB Tractor Weather Center, here's Maine's total weather from Channel 8.
16: This afternoon, temperatures in the low 60s to upper 60s, and then some low 70s the further inland you go. Again, not nearly as warm as it was over the weekend, but the heat is on for Tuesday. High temperatures should reach 90 degrees in western and southern Maine, if not upper 80s, breaking a lot of records. It'll be sunny, it'll be hot, it'll be humid, but there's also going to be some pretty strong winds out of the west, gusting to 35 miles an hour. Watch for a couple of afternoon and evening thunderstorms. Still warm and humid on Wednesday. From Channel 8 meteorologist Ted McInerney, Maine's total weather.
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Tap that app tomorrow for a chance to win. It's Lauren, Elena, Chase, Matthew, All My Exes on Country 99.9, the Wolf. Another

0: Ella Langley, Morgan Wallen, Country 99.9, The Wolf. Well, Newsweek talked to a 33-year-old woman who got divorced and asked for her ex's Netflix password in the settlement. Yeah, it was actually written in, and she gets to keep access to the account indefinitely. How much is that worth? Like $7.99? Or if you get the big one, is it like double that? Maybe no more than $16, $16, $17. But yeah, big settlement there. But I mean, Netflix, it's a big deal, especially if you're not wanting to pay for cable. But yeah, now divorcing couples can debate who gets the Netflix password. All right, more new country on the way next here on The Wolf.
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4: This afternoon, temperatures in the low 60s to upper 60s, and then some low 70s the further inland you go. Again, not nearly as warm as it was over the weekend, but the heat is on for Tuesday. High temperatures should reach 90 degrees in western and southern Maine, if not upper 80s, breaking a lot of records. It'll be sunny, it'll be hot, it'll be humid, but there's also going to be some pretty strong winds out of the west, gusting to 35 miles an hour. Watch for a couple of afternoon and evening thunderstorms. Still warm and humid on Wednesday. From Channel 8, meteorologist Ted McInerney, Maine's total weather.
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That does expire at 3, and then Broadway has another one for you. 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

Luke Bryan is headed to the Bank NH Pavilion in Guilford Friday, May 29th. And all this week, you've got a chance to win in the afternoon with Broadway. 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

0: Tucker Wetmore's Brunette on Country 99.9, the Wolf, your daily dose of good. It's another great one. Longtime nurse fulfilled a lifelong dream. She graduated from medical school at 72 and the oldest graduate in her school's history. Her name is Dawn. She decided it was now or never after her husband survived a brain hemorrhage. She's now 73 and she's set to begin her residency in Michigan. She says working in medicine makes her feel fully alive. And, you know, with the medicine that's out there now, I mean, you can live to be 100 and something. So, I mean, she could still have a long nursing career ahead of her. Good for her. That's your daily dose of good.
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1: From the MB Tractor Weather Center, here's Maine's total weather from Channel 8.
11: This afternoon, temperatures in the low 60s to upper 60s, and then some low 70s the further inland you go. Again, not nearly as warm as it was over the weekend, but the heat is on for Tuesday. High temperatures should reach 90 degrees in western and southern Maine, if not upper 80s, breaking a lot of records. It'll be sunny, it'll be hot, it'll be humid, but there's also going to be some pretty strong winds out of the west, gusting to 35 miles an hour. Watch for a couple of afternoon and evening thunderstorms. Still warm and humid on Wednesday. From Channel 8, I'm meteorologist Ted McInerney, Maine's total weather.
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Whenever they advertise medications on television, they got to list all the side effects. And one commercial in particular caught my attention. I was like, what did they say? What are the possible side effects? Go check it out on my TikTok, @BroadwayOnAir. Oh, nasty. Luke Bryan is on the Wolf

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I got a dad joke coming up in 10 minutes. We call this bit Tales from the Grill. If you got a good dad joke that you want me to say on the air, go ahead and get it to me. You can DM me on the gram. I am at Broadway on Air. Get me your best dad joke on Instagram at Broadway on Air. It's Jason Aldean on the Wolf

0: Get ready to roll your eyes, because Broadway's about to drop another groan-worthy gem. It's Tales from the Grill. Sigh.
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12: Mostly clear this evening. Temperatures overnight drop to about 50 degrees. For Tuesday, the heat is on. High temperatures in the upper 80s in Portland with humidity around again. Low 90s in western and southern Maine into New Hampshire as well. It does look like we'll be breaking some records, but also the winds will be gusty. We'll be looking at west winds gusting at 35 miles an hour. Watch for some late afternoon and evening thunderstorms. We'll have some thunderstorms and warmth and humidity again on Wednesday. From Channel 8, I'm meteorologist Ted McInerney, Maine's total weather.
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Ella Langley was the big winner last night at the ACM Awards. Congratulations to her. She deserves every single one of them trophies. She is on fire right now. I got your Luke Bryan tickets coming up in 7 minutes right here.

that is a naughty, naughty song. It's Country 99.9 The Wolf. Luke Bryan is going to be at the Bank NH Pavilion next Friday, the 29th. And I'm going to get you in right now. Text me, Luke, L-U-K-E, text Luke to 866-900-WOLF. It's Luke to 866-900-WOLF. You got 10 minutes after 10. I'm going to pick a random

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All this week, I've got your tickets to see Luke Bryan at the Bank NH Pavilion. Going to be hooking you up just after 4 o'clock every day this week for Luke Bryan from Country 99.9. The Wolf, it's Ride, Ride, Ride, George Burge, and Luke Bryan right now on The Wolf. I threw it.

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All right, the chances of this happening just went up. It's a major weather event, and meteorologists are saying, yeah, this is looking more and more likely. I'll tell you what's going down with the weather coming up in 10 minutes here at The Wolf.

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1: A super El Nino weather pattern could turbocharge hurricanes in the Pacific this year, resulting in a cooler, wetter winter for the southern U.S. and much warmer weather overall. The National Weather Service is saying there's an 82% chance of El Nino taking hold by July. That's up from 61%. So an 82% chance that that kicks in July.
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5: From the MB Tractor Weather Center, here's Maine's total weather from Channel 8.
4: Mostly clear this evening. Temperatures overnight drop to about 50 degrees. For Tuesday, the heat is on. High temperatures in the upper 80s in Portland with humidity around again. Low 90s in western and southern Maine into New Hampshire as well. It does look like we'll be breaking some records, but also the winds will be gusty. We'll be looking at west winds gusting at 35 miles an hour. Watch for some late afternoon and evening thunderstorms. We'll have some thunderstorms and warmth and humidity again on Wednesday. From Channel 8, I'm meteorologist Ted McInerney, Maine's Total Weather.
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1: 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Country are the songs you wanted to hear the most today. 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
1: 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Your number four song is Lauren Elena and Chase Matthew. It's All My Exes. 99.9 The Wolf.

Number two on the countdown is Hardy, Tim McGraw, Morgan Wallen, and Eric Church. That's called MacArthur on Country 99.9 The Wolf. And your number one song today belongs to Zach John King. He's going to be opening up for Luke Bryan next Friday at the Bank NH Pavilion. It's Get to Drinking on The Wolf.

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6: 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Shortstop Trevor Story was placed on the injured list with a sports hernia. Story will miss several weeks with the injury that has been nagging him for a while. If surgery is needed, Story will miss up to 10 weeks. Roman Anthony, coming back from a right wrist sprain, had a cortisone shot about a week ago. Now he's been playing catch and is expected to begin swinging a bat this week. Starter Garrett Crochet out with left shoulder inflammation through a second bullpen session this weekend, is likely to have an up and down side session on Wednesday. And reliever Danny Colome out with a cervical spasm, made a rehab appearance for the Sea Dogs this weekend. The team will determine if another rehab outing is needed. 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

This is going to be hot tomorrow. It's going to be hot. 85 degrees tomorrow with a chance for some rain. 83 for Wednesday. It's Kip Moore on the Wolf.

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The job market is a little wacky right now, right? And to make matters worse, there are a lot of people looking for a new job. I would never have guessed the number was this high. Wait till you hear this. 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
1: 80% of professionals in the U.S. say that they're ready for a new job, and about half of that crowd is actively trying to switch fields this year. So if you're looking for a new job, you are not alone. It's going to get really crowded out there. You're sending your resume in, and so is everybody else. Why are so many people looking to switch jobs? Well, they want remote options, they want better pay, they want better work-life balance, and recent layoffs in tech and media have also forced some people to find a new career altogether. Lots of millennials are switching it up. The average age of a career pivot is 39, but some Gen Xers also tend to hop around. Americans have held an average of 2.2 jobs between the ages of 45 and 54.
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8: Mostly clear this evening. Temperatures overnight drop to about 50 degrees. For Tuesday, the heat is on. High temperatures in the upper 80s in Portland with humidity around again. Low 90s in western and southern Maine into New Hampshire as well. It does look like we'll be breaking some records, but also the winds will be gusty. We'll be looking at west winds gusting at 35 miles an hour. Watch for some late afternoon and evening thunderstorms. We'll have some thunderstorms and warmth and humidity again on Wednesday. From Channel 8, I'm meteorologist Ted McInerney, Maine's total weather.
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It's all about Texas right now, man. Texas won big last night at the ACMs. Ella Langley swept all seven of her nominations across five categories. Cody Johnson won Entertainer of the Year. Texas is king right now. Texas country rules the scene. It's Ella Langley and Morgan Wallen. I Can't Love You Anymore on The Wolf.

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It's going to be happening June 19th through the 21st, along with Maine Jeep dealers. 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

0: little summer sneak peek happening tomorrow. Tomorrow's going to be 85 degrees. Got a chance for some rain in the 80s for the next couple of days, and it's going to cool back off a bit for Thursday, Friday, and Saturday. It's Kane Brown on the Wolf.
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sending this kind of meme can actually strengthen relationships. Relationships and friendships can get better if you send this type of meme. I'll tell you what it is coming up in 10 minutes. 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
1: New research suggests that sharing cute animal memes and videos may do way more than entertain, with studies finding the habit can strengthen friendships by acting as a form of digital affection, creating shared emotional experiences, and building inside jokes that deepen social bonds. Researchers compare the behavior to pebbling. That's where penguins offer stones to mates as a sign of care. Send the animal meme. Send the cute dog video to your friend. It's good for your friendship. It's good for your relationship.
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20: Mostly clear this evening. Temperatures overnight drop to about 50 degrees. For Tuesday, the heat is on. High temperatures in the upper 80s in Portland with humidity around again. Low 90s in western and southern Maine into New Hampshire as well. It does look like we'll be breaking some records, but also the winds will be gusty. We'll be looking at west winds gusting at 35 miles an hour. Watch for some late afternoon and evening thunderstorms. We'll have some thunderstorms and warmth and humidity again on Wednesday. From Channel 8, meteorologist Ted McInerney, Maine's Total Weather.

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This is Tucker Wetmore. It's Brunette on 99.9 The Wolf. It's JD checking in. Wolf night. It's going to feel like summer the next couple of days. Temps in the 80s, maybe 90 in some spots, and then back to the 60s. So don't get too used to it. There's Shaboozy and Jelly Roll. It's Amen on The Wolf. Lost and lonely highway, paying for my sins. If heaven saw me out last Friday, a lying guinea.

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There's Low Cash on 99.9 The Wolf. So this guy can open for Luke Bryan on the 29th at the Bank & H Pavilion. It's New Country from Zach John King. His Get to Drinking on The Wolf.

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The Shea Prophet, it's Long Live Country on 99.9 The Wolf. I'm J.D. So six more keywords tomorrow with the $100,000 cash grab. That first one at 7 with the Wolf Wake Up Crew. Remember, the more you listen and the more keywords you enter, the closer you get to the cash. Here's Graylin James, it's Water at a Wedding on The Wolf. Well, I did.

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0: Bailey Zimmerman, there's Chevy Silverado on 99.9 The Wolf. What's going on? I'm JD with The Wolf at Night, getting you qualified for the next fantasy flyaway. That's right, it's Luke Bryan coast to coast. You'll see Luke on the East Coast, and then we'll fly out to the West Coast to see him in Long Beach Saturday, August 15th. With round trip airfare, hotel, and tickets all taken care of courtesy of MCA Nashville. Just be listening for any two Luke Bryan songs back to back. When you hear them, we'll have a special keyword for you to text back after. Let's get in the running to win. We've got more new country and the legends coming up next on The Wolf. Hang on.
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5: Mostly clear this evening. Temperatures overnight drop to about 50 degrees. For Tuesday, the heat is on. High temperatures in the upper 80s in Portland with humidity around again. Low 90s in western and southern Maine into New Hampshire as well. It does look like we'll be breaking some records, but also the winds will be gusty. We'll be looking at west winds gusting at 35 miles an hour. Watch for some late afternoon and evening thunderstorms. We'll have some thunderstorms and warmth and humidity again on Wednesday. From Channel 8, I'm meteorologist Ted McInerney, Maine's Total Weather.